Yeah, the crying shames would let me in any way the wind blows from Bill Wyman and the Rhythm Kings. Nick Lowe with And So It Goes. Betty Lou got a new pair of shoes from Eddie and the Cruisers, a little clip from the movie. There are so many bands that have covered Betty Lou got a new pair of shoes. Ha! I got a bunch of them and be dumping them in here and there. Oh, what a thrill from One Dozen Berries, which is spelled B-E-R-R-Y-S. Chuck Berries. Anyway, time for my boot heels to be wandering. Here's a public service announcement from Marvin the Martian.

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1: He's been sick. I think his wife is gonna bring him some chicken soup.

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Plastic people, oh baby, now you're the drag. And there's this guy from the CIA and he's creeping around Laurel Canyon.

of marching feet down Sunset Boulevard to Crescent Heights, and there at Pandora's Box we are confronted with a vast quantity of plastic people. Take a-

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1: Hello out there in Radio Land. I'm Ivor, and this is Country Folk on WXNZ Skowhegan, broadcasting from high atop Bigelow Hill and reaching the hills of Mercer to the shores of Sibley Pond. From the rock area where you enter the highway up to the S-curves of Moscow, this is WXNZ. Today we're going to be listening to some more music from Loudon Wainwright III. I'm going to start out with One Man Guy, which was also recorded by his son, Rufus.

Now we'll hear Screaming Issue, which he did with his former sister-in-law, Terry Roche, of the Roche Sisters. Thanks for listening to Country Folk. See you next time.

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1: Rich Lerner and the Groove.

From Western Canada, that is blues rocker Deb Reimer from her 2018 release Don't Wait Up. Also heard Traffic. And also Rich Lerner and the Groove doing Be Here Now. I'm Annie. And now you can sing along, you can sway. I think you'll know this one. This is John McCutcheon, and his 2019 release is called To Everyone in All the World, a celebration of Pete

You are listening to WXNZ Skowhegan, otherwise known as Husker Radio! then the exhale, then the inhale, then the exhale and the inhale. I don't know any better way to exercise your lungs and get them working at maximum capacity. But my name is Fazman. That's right. This is the Gray Bar Hotel every Friday night from 9 o'clock, making it all the way till 11. Your favorite songs, my favorite songs, our favorite songs. And here we are in the month of October. It's the month of my birthday, so I get extremely excited about that. So if I seem a little giddy, like a little schoolgirl, you'll know why. You will know why, because my birthday is coming up shortly. Oh, my God. I want to incarcerate myself so bad tonight. Let's just get it done. Incarcerate yourself. Get away from people. This is, of course, in a perfect world. Get somewhere all the way by yourself and no technology, just except that radio to listen to XNZ. That's what I would like you to do. Get as close to that as possible, because remember, incarceration will set you free. Here we go. Hey, big-ass door. Got to give him a slam. There you go, bud. All right, here we go. Incarceration. Oh, baby. Incarceration. And, oh, my God, getting towards this part of the year, you know what happens out there? People get their guns out and start shooting crap all over the place. I mean, you can pretty much shoot your gun any time of the year. I mean, there is always something in season, isn't it? But we're coming to the big part of the year where people really shoot their guns. So AC/DC is going to start the show off. Gone shooting here at the Gray Bar Hotel with commercial-free WXNZ. Let's see how much fun we can have tonight, huh? I'm up for it, are you?

Allman Brothers. Nice, nice tune, man. That was about 13 minutes long of the Allman Brothers, and you can't beat all those jams. Faz Man here. This is the Gray Bar Hotel, 9 to 11 every Friday night. So glad that you are out and you're listening to this show. I'm so impressed with you because you know the quality that WXNZ brings to the airwaves, and you're a fan of I don't know how to say it. All different styles of music, you know? You can't just pigeonhole you, I would say, or myself. You can't be pigeonholed. You like too many different things, you know? Those people who just like one type of thing, that's what we would call boring. But you didn't hear that from me. In memory of... That was a little bit of French first. Now I'll say it in English. Okay. In memory of Elizabeth Reed. Now, I was going to originally say, hey, man, that song is in memory of Dorothy Reed, because Dorothy Reed was my son's kindergarten teacher. But there's no memory of her because she's still alive. So she's still making her memories in memory of Elizabeth Reed, Allman Brothers. Before that, Alice in Chains and Lesson Learned. And we started off the show tonight with Gone Shootin' from AC/DC. It's time of year when you just want to get out on the road. See all the pretty colors, dear. There's some red ones over here. And there's some yellow ones over here, dear. That's what people sound like when they watch the leaves fall over.

Blind Melon and Tones of Home. My name is Fazman, and I'm so glad that you're out there listening to the big show, which is called, by the way, the Gray Bar Hotel. You know, a play on words, you know, because Gray Bar Hotel, it's another word for like a prison, the bars, you know, the Gray Bar. It's not really a hotel because it was once a jail. And that's where we're at right now. We are in. Oh, we're in the Gray Bar Hotel. Yeah, that's real good, Faz. Nice over-explaining there. Tones of Home from Blind Melon. They're not a one-hit wonder. They're a two-hit wonder. No Rain was their other big song, aside from Tones of Home here. Before that, Groovin' the Night Away from the Average White Band and Ventura Highway started off this three-song set. And you do, you know, these people, I don't mind when people come up from away and they want to come and see all the beautiful colors because we see them every day. We live here. So I see colors every time I drive my car. But people who purposely drive up to the Northeast and then, you know, like drive at 5 miles per hour and, oh, look, they're pointing from one side, left side to the right, and then you're on the horn, man, come on, man, I got to get to work. You know, some people just don't care. You know, they just don't care. That reminds me of when I didn't care, when I was younger. You know, you're young, you're stupid, you don't care. So we used to get ourselves indulged with a bunch of trendy chemical amusement aids, and then we would go into the supermarket late at night. Oh, my God. Lose your mind from the bright lights and you're under the effect of all those psychoactive substances. Lost in the supermarket, though, you know.

And I hope you did have an adventure of a lifetime while you were listening to that Coldplay tune. Excellent song. And that was, by the way, the title, Adventure of a Lifetime. Fazman here. We are getting awfully close to the top of the first hour of the Gray Bar Hotel. I've got to see what I can squeeze in here. I got about 11 minutes left. So let's go with the set list first. As I said, Adventure of a Lifetime by Coldplay. Before that was Clutch and Prophets of Doom. Love those guys. And we started off this three-song set with All Lost in the Supermarket by The Clash. Yes, doing psychedelic substances and walking into a brightly lit supermarket and just being frozen on the spot because you feel like you're being examined. Well, you know what it's all about. I don't care what you took, a microdot or whatever the hell it was. It was all those crazy young years. Jeez, my God, you crazy kids. You crazy kids and all the stuff you do, man. Oh, that's the other thing I wanted to talk about. Because now it is October, so everything in the world is pumpkin spice flavored. And I found a way to have my farts smell like pumpkin flavored farts. I drink a ton of different types of pumpkin beer. Just drink, slug it down so that you eventually get to the beer farts. And then, you really can't help it. Then you go, oh, geez. Woo, my God, that smell. Holy crap. Ooh, oh, my God. They smell like pumpkin, but they smell like your ass. Found that out the hard way. A couple of people put some fists up on my noggin. Didn't feel good. Here's some Lynyrd Skynyrd. They got a smell going on, too.

once again using split ends to save my ass here at the Gray Bar Hotel. Fazman is my name. I'm your host. And I've got to leave the first hour. It's gone. We have to leave it behind and make way for hour number two with all kinds of fresh thoughts and comments from you, from me, from everyone. It's going to be a great time. Absolutely. So is it really that big of a set list? I played Iris by Split Enz. And before that, That Smell from Lynyrd Skynyrd. So as I always say, when we get real close to the end of the first hour, and I'm telling you, don't go anywhere. Don't go anywhere. Something exciting is going to happen. I don't know what it is. You can't even imagine what it might be. So please, please stay right where you are. Don't hold your breath, because you might explode if you hold your breath until you hear me next, because might be a few seconds, might even be 30 seconds before the second hour starts. So please sit right there, calm yourself, chant to yourself, or do whatever you like to do to yourself, because we can't see what you're doing. You are listening to WXNZ Skowhegan, otherwise known as Skow Radio! You got to try and do a plank while you're letting that voice just scream right outside your head. My goodness, my goodness. Once again, a deep breath after screaming Skow Radio! You should try it. You should try. I would love it if everybody just went out their front door right now, just Skow Radio, freaking everybody out. I mean, you know, it's all about the groove, though. You got to feel the groove. You know, it's hypnotic. It's pumpkin spice. Friday night here at the Gray Bar Hotel. Pumpkin spice, everything pumpkin spice, and you'll feel very spicy by the time this groove is over. 9 minutes coming your way is Mr. David Byrne. He's wicked and he's lazy because he's had too much pumpkin spice stuff. Commercial free WXNZ. What a way to start hour number two of the Gray Bar Hotel. Love it.

the pumpkin spice penetrating my body right through my eyes. Oh man, don't know what to do. Mr. David Byrne, come on, help get me through.

What a great set of music to battle. We're battling that goddamn pumpkin spice here. The Gray Bar Hotel. Fazman is my name, and it is my duty this week on the show here. Of course, you know, it runs from 9 till 11, and we have like, oh my God, we only have like a half an hour left, and I got to get to all my must-play bands. Holy crap. But yes, I am totally against pumpkin spice, and anybody can throw anything at me. You think you got something? You think you got something? Nah, you got pumpkin spice on your side. You ain't got crap on your side. Let's run through this set list and see how it defeated pumpkin spice. This was a killer set. I love this set. That was Counting Blue Cars by Dishwalla, a nice acoustic version. Very cool. Before that, Disclosure played a song called Latch, and that was featuring Sam Smith on vocals. And we started off this three-song set with Disco Biscuits playing On Time. There are many, many, many, many things that do not taste or smell or feel like pumpkin spice, especially if you're talking about the moon. Echo and the Bunnymen know all about that. So here's the Killing Moon, once again trying to kill pumpkin spice. Get it out of our lives here at the Gray Bar Hotel, a commercial-free WXNZ.

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1: I'm a Bowie Islander, Solomon Song. I said, you know the turtle.

This song was from Freaky Styley. And Freaky Styley is one of my favorite CDs from the Red Hot Chili Peppers, because they have horns in most of the songs from Freaky Styley. So as you heard in that song, Yertle the Turtle, great, great, great horns going on there. We had the old trombonium, trumpet, and the saxophonium as well. Red Hot Chili Peppers, one of my must-play bands. This extra long set here so I could play all my best, my must-play bands all together. And before Red Hot Chili Peppers, it was Primus, from their Primus and the Chocolate Factory, and I love that song. It's just so strange. Candyman. If you've ever heard Sammy Davis Jr.'s version of it, he's rolling over his grave listening to this version from the Red Hot Chili Peppers. Oh, excuse me, from Primus. Before that, Dirty Love, as everybody loves, a little Dirty Love, and then no one loves it more than Frank Zappa. And we started off that five-song set with The Killing Moon. The band was, where the hell did I put them here? I should know this. Echo and the Bunnymen. Fazman saying, we must go. It is time to go. But don't worry. Don't worry. Hardcore Harold is waiting in the wings, as he always is, on a Friday night at 11 o'clock with his classic rock and easy listening music. You are going to love tonight's show. He has got such music planned for you, the best in classic rock and the best in easy listening. So please stay tuned for my buddy Double H. He's coming up next. As for me, I got to play a tune for my dad, sign off, say thank you once again for hanging out and listening to the show. Remember, Fridays from 9 until 11, I'm right here. And then there's a rebroadcast that happens Saturday nights from 10 until midnight. Until then, Dad, I love you. Yes, buddy, I love you, man. And where we got to go here? Oh, we're going over here. Yes, here's a song for my dad. And remember, pumpkin spice sucks.

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0: that was Tail Gunner by Iron Maiden, and before that it was Stars by Hum, and we started to set off with Burn It Down by Alter Bridge. 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
1: 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This is Spin Mall. I have some Jose Gonzalez, Regina Spector, Sarah Vaughn, Nina Simone, Pajaro, and Julian Maeso, all for your listening pleasure. And let's kick things off with Jose Gonzalez, Open Book.

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0: Grateful Dead on WXNZ LP Skowhegan. That's from the Europe Live 72 double CD set with Ramelon Rose. Dr. John before that, Life is a One-Way Ticket, hey, don't you know? And we started out that set with Sonny Boy Williamson, She Brought Life Back to the Dead. That's it for this set of Dancing with Jan. 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
1: 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My name is James Bean. During this hour, it's Spiritual Awakening Radio. During the second half of the show today, we'll remember Constance Demby. You'll hear selections from her second album called Sunborn, released long ago, along with a couple of spiritual quotes today. Before I begin the first set of meditation music, some very relaxing sounds from Eric Vullo and Henry Wolfe, along with Nancy Hennings, with Tibetan Bells. This is a quote from the Post-Resurrection Gospel of Pistis Sophia, the Book of Faith Wisdom, 11 years worth of sayings of Christ after the resurrection, a text found in Egypt, composed in Greek but copied into the Coptic language of Egypt. Do not cease seeking, day or night, until you find the mysteries of the kingdom of light, which will purify you, make you into pure light, and lead you into the kingdom of the light.

Spiritual Awakening Radio on WXNZLP, and music by Luigi Verona, along with Henry Wolf and Nancy Hennings, a track called A Choir of Bells. The set began with Eric Villo with Infinite Moments, Part 6, from an album called Infinite Moments. A couple of spiritual quotes before I commence a feature of the music of Constance Denby. This is a passage from the book Pathway to Liberation, Exploring Vedic Tradition. The object of life, according to Vaishita Advaita, is not the identification of the soul with God, nor is it the soul becoming one with God and losing all trace of its individuality. The goal of life is liberation from the cycle of birth and death, and companionship and communion with God through bhakti, love and devotion. The system does not envision the disappearance of the soul, but rather its release from limiting barriers in order to be in the presence of God forever. It aims at a direct vision of God, not absorption in Him. Because if the soul were to become absorbed, the seeker would not be able to enjoy his beatific vision and the bliss of divine love. Unquote. A passage from Pathways to Liberation. I guess basically saying, if the many merge back into the one, then there is no more I-thou relationship. There's no one left in the universe to enjoy the view, something like that. And this is from a hymn of Santji Ajib Singh from the book Songs of the Masters, published by Sant Bani Ashram, Franklin, New Hampshire. There is no one without you. You dwell within all. Your light is within everyone. Your plays are unique. You make your presence felt everywhere. Remembering Constance Denby, born May 1939, passed on March 2021. Constance Denby was an American experimental musician, painter, and sculptor, and multimedia producer. Her work fell into several categories, including ambient or space music. She is considered a pioneer of the real, genuine New Age music, best known for her album Novus Magnificat. Today, a few selections from Constance Denby's second album, released in 1980, but re-released onto compact disc, called Sunborn. Recorded in 1980, Sunborn is a full-bodied, five-movement, symphonic tone poem with lyrics from the Emerald Tablet, an ancient text of Hermes Trismegistus. The recording features keyboard, synthesizer, zither, gamelan, hammered dulcimer, cheng, tabla, percussion, and vocals. Denby's eternal voice encourages us to return to the light.

0: Constance Demby, One with the Light. That's the name of the track from her album Sunborn. Also from Sunborn, we heard Lift Thine Eyes, as well as Darkness of Space, featuring some lyrics from an ancient text known as the Emerald Tablet, an ancient text of Hermes Trismegistus. A few months ago, I actually came up with my own translation of the Emerald Tablet based on combining together bits and pieces of several different translations out there, favorite picks assembled together to make a nicer reading, nicer version of the Emerald Tablet. You'll hear more features of Constance Demby's music, of course, on future editions of Spiritual Awakening Radio. 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
2: 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Therefore, there are 3 additional parking areas with parking attendants ready to assist, and a shuttle bus running every 10 to 15 minutes from the following parking areas: west side of the park, east side boat launch, and the Canaan Elementary School. For additional details, schedules, and visitor information, please visit www.mainegarlicfest.com. By all means, come out and support this fabulous local event. And folks, come, have yourself some fun.

It's your lucky day, and you're listening to The Great Escape. You just heard the Catmore Band singing the Lowell George song, Willin. Thanks for tuning in to WXNZ, where music brings us together. Coming at you now is Clark Peterson singing, I Was Right About You.

no whisperer asks, can I really trust you? And no whisperer asks, can I really trust me too? You whisper back, we'll see, baby.

That was Peter Karp and Sue Foley teaming up with the duet, Ready for Your Love. Up next, we have Johnny Cash singing Out Among the Stars off an album by the same name.

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0: Blackmore's Night and their album Dancer and the Moon. We started with I Think It's Going to Rain Today, followed by Lady in Black, and we finished up with the title cut Dancer and the Moon. Jitterbug Jimmy here with Face to Music. Thanks for tuning in and keep on the sunny side.
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0: 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My name is Connor, and this is a pre-recorded show. I'm going to read you the set list that just played. We have Negras Tormentas by Costa Nostra, Borderline by Camper Van Beethoven, which is one of my all-time favorite bands, and I think also really underrated. One of my favorite albums of theirs is Telephone Free Landslide Victory, which is awesome. Sonido Amazonico by Los Mirlos, and Rye and Clover with Remember the Sunflowers. 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

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I'm Lard, here to bring you a very special edition of Cell Block Rock. Today I'm starting a new feature here on Cell Block Rock. It's called Mega Blocks. That's right. It's a full hour of music by one artist broken up into four 15-minute sets. Each set will cover a different period of the band's career. Today's featured band is Rush. Yes, Toronto, Canada's own hard rock trio, Rush. Now, I've been a big Rush fan since I was very young, and I've been fortunate enough to see them in concert 7 times over the years. I just love this band. I think they're fantastic. And I was very deeply saddened and shocked to hear of the passing of their drummer, Neil Peart, of brain cancer. She battled for over 3 years. Neil was widely considered to be one of the best rock drummers in history. And he was certainly one of my idols and heroes, not only am I a drummer myself, but I also admired him very much, almost as much for his skill as a lyricist. For those who don't know, Neil wrote nearly every Rush lyric since he joined the band on the second album way back in, 1976, I think? So I feel the need to honor the man and the band with a mega block. So I'm going to begin way back in 1978. From a concert they did at the Hammersmith Odeon in London. This is Rush at their rawest and most powerful. So hang on to something, because the Hooskow is about to rock.

Wow. What else can you say but wow? That's Rush killing it live back in 1978. Just killing it. With In the Mood, Something for Nothing, and Bastille Day off of Crest of Steel. Here's one more. This is off the 1977 album of Farewell to Kings. It's Cinderella Man, closing out part one of this mega block of Rush here on Commercial Free XNZ. Thanks for listening, folks.

Hi there, friends. It's Jeff here with the Arrested Development Show, bringing you the best from the 50s to the space age music of tomorrow, and you can get it all right here at WXNZ Skowhegan. I'm going to focus on the new one from Paul McCartney today. Sir Paul, 76 years young. His latest is called Egypt Station, sounding very vital. And we're going to kick things off with I Don't Know.

from his 17th solo album, Egypt Station, and in the process answering the question, well, what have you done since the Beatles broke up? We heard Caesar Rock, Come On To Me, and I Don't Know from Paul McCartney, and in the middle we stuck in Take It All In from the London band Saint Etienne. Rob Sheffield, writing in Rolling Stone magazine, asked the question, who else is on a list of people that were writing great songs in 1958 and again in 2018? And that's a list of one, Paul McCartney. Sir Paul, thanks for listening. Keep it right here on Hoosegow Radio.

Hi, this is Tim, and this is Jigs, Hoedowns, and Songs Oh Tragedy on Hooskow Radio. You can find us on Facebook at WXNZ Radio. All right, we're going to be starting out the show with a couple from a guy by the name of Daryl Scott. Daryl Scott was not being lazy and quiet during COVID. He recorded two albums. The first one is called Daryl Scott Sings the Blues of Hank Williams. We're going to start out with that. And then we're going to hear one from a little album that he made down on the border between Colorado and New Mexico in a tiny little chapel. And the town's name is Jaroso, J-A-R-O-S-O, which is also the name of the album. And it's just him playing his guitar with, I'm guessing, maybe a couple dozen people. I mean, this place isn't very big. And no PA system other than just microphones to pick up his recording. So what we're getting is the pure sound of his music bouncing around this little chapel and the response from the audience. So, and it's, as I said, a pretty limited audience. So we're going to go ahead and start with something from his Sings the Blues of Hank Williams album. Again, this is Daryl Scott, and this is something called I Hear That Lonesome Whistle Blow.

Daryl Scott right there with Heard That Lonesome Whistle Blow from his album called The Blues of Hank Williams. This is from the notes of his album, a live album recorded during COVID. He says, Geroso is the last village in south central Colorado on the New Mexican border dirt roads. Early September before snows and nearing summer's last long exhale. I knew of Mark Dudrow's Adobe Church. Mark, a cellist, potter, and a friend, had invited me to stop in for years, and finally we did, with an idea, to gather a small crowd of word of mouth up from Taos and Santa Fe for a no-PA show to make a live recording. So that's what they did, a little Adobe Church in South Colorado. And if you are a musician and you are saddened by a story of a something that should not happen to a guitar, you may not want to listen to this next song called The Hummingbird. It's a story. I don't know if it's a true story. I almost believe it could be the way Daryl tells it. It could be almost a true story of his childhood. I know his dad was a musician. So let's see what we think of this. This is called, again, The Hummingbird.

Yes, yes, yes. The story of the hummingbird. Sad story that it was. All right, we're going to leave you the day in this set with something from a new Rodney Crowell album called Triage. It's a great new album. It's on his own label. That's the last couple albums he's been putting out on his own independent label. This is something called Something Has to Change is the name of this song. And there's a great trombone, muted trombone part in here that just really knocks me out. I mean, the whole song itself is great, but I love what they've done with putting this trombone in there. So that's going to take us out today. I hope you've enjoyed this set of Jigs, Hoedowns, and Songs of Tragedy on Hooskow Radio, WXNZ

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3: My, you girls are sure looking nice tonight.
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3: Really? 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

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Attendees can also enjoy local food trucks, craft beer, and live folk and Americana musical performances throughout the entire weekend. 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Media representatives are invited to attend, cover the event, interview organizers and or attendees on site. 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Therefore, there are 3 additional parking areas with parking attendants ready to assist, and a shuttle bus running every 10 to 15 minutes from the following parking areas: west side of the park, east side boat launch, and the Canaan Elementary School. For additional details, schedules, and visitor information, please visit www.mainegarlicfest.com. By all means, come out and support this fabulous local event. And folks, come, have yourself some fun.

That was Magician from Jefferson Starship. We continue this magical show on WXNZ Skowhegan Hooskow Radio, and the B-side beat with Magic from Pilot. We have Magic Man from sisters Ann and Nancy Wilson and Hart. And we finish up the show with Steppenwolf and Magic Carpet Ride.

Tick Talk. Time to talk about ticks and tick-borne disease awareness and prevention. So, what are the symptoms of Lyme disease? Early signs and symptoms of Lyme and associated tick-borne diseases include flu-like symptoms, fever, chills, headache, fatigue, muscle and joint pain, swollen lymph glands, neck stiffness, jaw discomfort. Migratory joint pains and pains in the tendons, muscles, and bones may occur later in the disease. If you're feeling lousy and you don't know why, don't mess around. First, see your own healthcare provider and request a blood test for Lyme disease. But don't hesitate to seek out a Lyme-literate MD as well. When doing a computer search, type in Lyme Doctors in Maine. Names of Lyme-literate MDs, their locations in and around Maine, pertinent contact information, and numerous articles will point you in the right direction.

How can Lyme disease be prevented in the first place? 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Be aware that this could be your own backyard or anywhere you and your loved ones work and play where there's high grass and wooded areas. Tuck your pants into your socks. It might look dorky, but hey, it's your precious health we're talking about. Too hot for long sleeves and pants? Then treat a dedicated group of summer clothing as well. Light color clothing is best so ticks can be seen easier. Spray clothing with a known tick repellent. Permethrin's best, but please read all application instructions in order to protect your pets and the birds and bees. After being outdoors, check your body thoroughly, and I mean completely. Feel an itch? Don't ignore it. Check your pets carefully too, as they're a source of entry for ticks into the house. Don't be alarmed. Be informed. Educate yourself by going online and type in Lyme Doctors in Maine. Begin your search and realize, as the problem grows, so do the solutions. Although this rendition of TikTok is not affiliated with MaineLyme.org, we highly recommend viewing their website, especially since their medical director is a member of ILADS, the International Lyme and Associated Disease Society, which promotes the dissemination of enlightened information that advances the standard of care for Lyme and its associated diseases. This has been a public service announcement from WXNZ with Emmy G. Smith, reminding you, don't be alarmed, be informed.

Readings from the Daily Guidepost, a spirit-lifting devotional, the true gifts of Christmas. He shall give thee the desires of thine heart, Psalm 37:4. Second Chances, a story by Marion Bond West. 1 week before Christmas, my husband Gene and I sat in church. Our congregation is small, not many children. I missed them, especially the littlest ones, excited about Christmas. I hadn't been patient with my own two daughters in church so long ago. "Girls, stop talking. Sit up straight, Jennifer. Pull up your socks, Julie. Your sash is untied." Oh, I'd do it differently if I had another chance, I thought, as a new family came in and sat right behind us. Gene and I turned around to greet them. "I'm Julia," the beautiful child told me, holding out her hand. I took the dainty hand. "Hello, Julia. Welcome." At the altar, praying with a friend, I imagined asking little Julia to sit with me, but she probably wouldn't want to. However, when I returned to my seat, there she was, sitting next to Gene, smiling. "May I sit with you?" she asked. I nodded yes, feeling amazed. Her mother and I exchanged smiles. As though we were old buddies, Julia leaned comfortably against me. I glanced down at her. Shiny blonde hair, blue hairband, dark blue velveteen dress, Mary Jane shoes with little lace socks carefully turned down. Her feet dangled far above the floor, and she swung them slightly. Julia caught me checking out her shoes and volunteered, "These are my new Christmas shoes. I got to wear them early." Two unexpected, joyful tears plopped onto my songbook. I wiped them away quickly. When we stood for the first hymn, Julia slipped her little hand into mine, and we swung our hands slightly back and forth. Together we sang,

0: 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This is Emmy G. Smith, wishing you a Christmas filled with many second chances to open your heart to the love that is all around you. Be blessed. Stay blessed. Merry Christmas.
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My name is Morgan Knox McLeod, and for this next bit, you're listening to Barefoot Wild Woman Underground. My hope for today's set is that we might talk about a little bit of the changes that we need here in our community and in our world. And with that, we're going to start out with That House We Live In by Arlissa.

That was "The House We Live In" by Arlissa, and I just love that song. The last lines are, "The love and the hate we give become the house we live in. The love and the hate that we give become the house that we live in. Answer the call, wake up, and listen." I just love that. And up next, we're going to listen to "By Any Means" by Joris Smith.

That's an incredibly powerful song by Ada Victoria called The South Gotta Change. There's a line that says, we're gonna find a way. I stood up to the mountain, told the mountain say my name. I'm always impressed and incredibly touched when musicians speak and use their voice, when you have a platform and you share your opinions on equality with others. I just think it's spectacular. And now more than ever, I think it's a song that we need to hear. Before that, we had By Any Means by Georgia Smith. And we started our set today with The House We Live In by Erlissa. And now I'm going to play a song called I Just Want to Live by Kedron Bryant. And some of you may have heard it already, but it's one worth playing again.

That was Kedron Bryant, and I Just Want to Live. Incredible example of what it's like to live in a racist society. And don't always talk or share my opinion, but I'm going to tell you that I truly believe it is a privilege to educate ourselves about racism instead of experiencing it. And I hope that you all consider seeing each other as equals and as humans as we move forward, and that we remember that we're never really alone if we're all in it together. I'll see you all soon. You've been listening to Barefoot Wild Woman Underground, and I appreciate you letting me share my opinion. Have a great day, and remember to be grateful, be humble, and be kind. Bye now.

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3: This is Spin Mall. I'm going to be playing some Junior Thomas and the Volcanoes. LA band doing doing old music in their own way. It's Jamaican sounds, reggae, rocksteady, soul. Singer's name is Thomas McDowell. The CDs are Spellbound, Rock, Stone, and Beware. And the songs are Spellbound, Till You're Gone, Color Me Blue, Forever, and Get a Hold of You. And I'm just going to play it straight through. So thanks for listening. Again, you're listening to Spin Mall. Enjoy Junior Thomas and the Volcanoes.

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Little Jerry Jeff to get us going.

Well, if you're ever in Austin, Texas, a little run down on your soul, I'm going to tell you the name of a man to see, and I'm going to tell you right where to go. He's working in Capital Saddlery, and he's sewing in the back of the place. He's old Charlie Dunn, the little frail one.

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Jerry Jeff Walker. Do you know that Jerry Jeff Walker was the guy who connected with Jimmy Buffett and brought him down to Key West? Yes, interesting factoid. Boy, that band in rock and roll heaven is getting bigger all the time. I wish there was a station we could just tune it in on. Well, that set started out with Navajo Rug, and then I wanted to share Charlie Dunn and her Good Lovin' Grace and Don't It Make You Wanna Dance. I hope you join me. Couldn't pick one Jerry Jeff song. So there you have it. You're dancing with Jan on Huskow Radio, Skowhegan's own volunteer community station. 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

That was the latest from Jessica Smucker, Thunderclouds and Violins, the opening track of her new album. George Harrison in there. Also, Bruce Sedano, the musician who sent our radio station a bobblehead of himself. And that's the song It Don't Take Much. And Suzanne Vega from her new live album, Marlena on the Wall. I'm Annie. You may remember that in 2019 I played a lot of the band Whitney. Really liked their sound. Well, they have a new release. And here's the single from it. It's Whitney singing with Waxahachie.

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1: Here's a song from 1958 that, as we speak, is traveling to the far reaches of our solar system and beyond. And it's coming to you on WXNZ. Jitterbug Jimmy and Mr. Meaner here with Face the Music, Vintage Vinyl. You guessed it, it's Johnny B. Goode.

Chuck Berry's 20 Greatest Hits. Some say we've heard from aliens in outer space saying, "Send more Chuck Berry." Well, here goes.

Chuck Berry and some of his greatest hits, 1977. That last one was Reelin's Rockin'. And before that, Memphis, Tennessee, My Heart Will Always Belong to You, and of course, Maybelline. Chuck Berry, often called the father of rock and roll, 90 years old when he died. Yet he lives on in time and space. 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WXNZ, Jitterbug Jimmy and Misdemeanor with Face the Music. Thanks for tuning in. Hope you like this set and keep on the sunny side. The 8th Annual Garlic Festival is set to return for a weekend of community, local agriculture, autumn scenery, and loads of fun. On Saturday, October 3rd from 9 to 4, and Sunday, October 4th, 9 to 3, 2026, at Lake George Regional Park in Canaan, Maine. Set lakeside amidst peak fall foliage, the festival brings together approximately 50 diverse vendors offering fresh local produce, artisan garlic specialties, and handmade arts and crafts. Attendees can also enjoy local food trucks, craft beer, and live folk and Americana musical performances throughout the entire weekend. Drawing more than 1,000 visitors annually, the event serves as a critical annual fundraiser for Lake George Regional Park, supporting the upkeep, operations, and community programming of that public space. Media representatives are invited to attend, cover the event, interview organizers and/or attendees on site. 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Therefore, there are 3 additional parking areas with parking attendants ready to assist, and a shuttle bus running every 10 to 15 minutes from the following parking areas: west side of the park, east side boat launch, and the Canaan Elementary School. For additional details, schedules, and visitor information, please visit www.maingarlicfest.com. By all means, come out and support this fabulous local event. And folks, come, have yourself some fun.

0: Every WXNZ Busted set starts with a song about someone being busted for one thing or another, or finding out you've been wronged by someone you trusted. Busted! I'm your host, Butchie Bow Wow. Today I'm doing a whole set of Commander Cody and the Lost Planet Airmen from their 1976 live double album, We've Got a Live One Here. And I'm going to play them all straight through, starting with the busted Hot Rod Lincoln, where he calls his pappy to throw his bail, moving on to One of Those Nights and Mama Hated Diesels, and finishing up with Too Much Fun with a lyric and one of my mantras of life, I ain't never had too much fun. Here we go.
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Speedometer said that I hit top 10. My foot was glued like lead to the floor. That's all there is, I ain't no more.

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They missed the pound of cocaine I had in my glove compartment. And they missed the 6 tons of hash I had in my back seat. And don't forget about the 10 illegal Mexican immigrant workers that I was smuggling into the country. No friends, they missed all that. You know what they thought? They thought I was some kind of pervo, weirdo, SLA punk. It was very embarrassing. I had to show up in my house with black scars all over my body. They thought I had been to an S&M party.

Well, now as the years passed and I grew older, well, naturally, Mama did too. But it wasn't too awful long before she just quit singing and laughing. Well, I got to where she'd hardly even eat. And I began spending my time away from home, while I wouldn't come back from school till way past dark. Now, I guess I was just too busy having some kind of fun, either messing around with some gal or else hanging around the local truck stop, talking with my buddies about all the big rigs that was all the time blowing in, and talking about all the crazy places we never been, like California. Well, anyway, one day the county sheriff come up to me and seems they'd found my mama wandering all by herself in the middle of the highway crying. And she was trying, of all things, Lord, to flag down one of them great big old semi-trucks with her little bitty white pocket handkerchief. Well, they took my mama to the county home and had left me on my own. So I got a job unloading rigs at the local freight yard, and pretty soon I'd saved up enough to get me a rig of my own. And I left my hometown on my very first run to Frisco. Well, that was 3 years ago today, Lord, and I ain't been back home in all that time since then until now. Now it's me and the local preacher standing in the graveyard grass, staring down at that highway, watching those big boys pass. Well, he laid his hand upon me and he prayed for quite some time, but I could barely understand a word he said behind that highway's whine. Well, he handed me a faded photograph. He said that he found it in my mama's hand. He said, "Son, I'm afraid that you and this here picture is the best your mama ever had."

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0: If you like Jackson Browne, we know you like that last set here at Huskow Radio. It was the Indigo Girls doing Fountain of Sorrow. Alison Krauss in Union Station did My Opening Farewell from Paper Airplane. It was her most recent CD with her band. And then Jackson himself, vocal and piano only, and for a dancer. 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Say hi, tell us what you heard, how long did you listen, where do you live? Because we only have 3 watts of power, but we really get a lot of mileage out of those 3 watts. And let us get to know you. We're all in it together. We're all excited about Huskow Radio.
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0: got the Tumtron back in the radio driver's seat once again. A little bit different style of tunage. Having to do with the yin and the yang and the ebb and the flow.
1: What we have here is a failure to communicate

0: We're going to do a jam session here, and I would like to introduce Johnny Sammartino down there on end.
1: Yeah, John is part of my band, and now this boy is he's been on a lot of hit records.
0: Oh yeah,
1: have him run down your some of your credits, John.
2: Oh well, let me see. I actually got started. This is when I met you. I was with Andy Gibb. So I made all the Andy Gibb records down in South Florida. And that's how I met Dave. Dave came down there to mix and finish his Mariposa de Oro album.
0: Oh, yeah.
2: And that was back in 1978 when we were young and pretty.
1: Yeah, we're young and pretty. Young and viral.
3: Yeah, we're still young. We just ain't pretty.
2: There we go. And then I also did a thing with Firefall for many years, which you know about.
0: Right.
2: I became the lead singer of Firefall in 1982 and kind of drove that ship till around 89. And then here I am.
3: Here he is.
2: Sitting in with Dave.
0: Sitting in with Dave on a Hippie Fest tour.
3: Doing a hell of a bang-up job, too, yeah. Brother.
2: It's like bumper cars out there.
0: So, Mark, are you playing percussion on this? Do we need to get you like a beer bottle or a... Something you can bang with.
3: I'm going to pull a Rundgren and beat on the
1: leg of
3: this
1: chair. Alex? Where's Alex?
0: Right on.
3: Take my sheet.
0: Well, folks, we're going to step back and let them play.
1: Where's Mr. Drizos? Because I need his voice on this tune. What did he do? Has he disappeared? All right, it's you, John.
4: It's Ricky right there.
1: It's you or me, Johnny.
0: Oh, yeah. I mean, you got to have Rick Derringer in on this session. You can't have Rick Derringer in the house and not be playing.
1: Well, I could do it. Well, I'll do
2: it. Still not hearing this one here.
1: All right. Well, I don't know if you. Well, if you two want to add a lib on this, you think you can.
2: It's okay.

0: guys. You guys have no idea how unbelievably cool this is to look up on stage and see you guys sitting here. Because this place has been
1: maybe
0: a dream.
1: We should form a band.
0: Hey, dude, we're getting the band back together.
2: That's it. Yeah. Great concert, dude.
0: Yeah.

Yeah, with all the discord going on, as expressed in the last few tunes, that's a good way to wrap it up. Tommy James and the Shondells, Sweet Cherry Wine, here on Hooskow Radio, WXNZ.

Hey, it's time for some blues on Hooskow Radio. This is Captain Barney, and the name of my show is Jailhouse Blues. This set features four blues songs, including two by artists that aren't really known for the blues. First up, here's Travis Bolin.

Some rock and blues by blues and rock artists. That last song was titled Tank Full of Blues and was sung by Rock and Roll Hall of Famer Dion. Before that, Sean Chambers did a song called You Keep Me Satisfied. The second song in the set, If the River Was Whiskey, was performed by 90s rock band The Spin Doctors. And starting off the set was Travis Bolin.

I'm Annie, and that was Lady Couch with Purple Rose and the Black Balloon. Lady Hawk was first with Guilty Love. Both are recent releases. I'm Annie, and let's truck on out with a fellow named Peter Fry. He calls himself K-Zack, and this is from his new album.

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1: 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This is an edgy jazz set, starting with the Christian Timbre Septet and their Awakening album. Here is The Awakening, featuring Clint Holmes.

0: That was the Aaron Stroessner Quartet and the song There and Back. Before that was Gilfima from the 2020 release 3 and the song Teke. This is Jazz Beat on Huskow Radio. Thanks for tuning in.
1: 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Therefore, there are 3 additional parking areas with parking attendants ready to assist, and a shuttle bus running every 10 to 15 minutes from the following parking areas: west side of the park, east side boat launch, and the Canaan Elementary School. 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By all means, come out and support this fabulous local event. And folks, come, have yourself some fun.

Jitterbug Jimmy here with Face the Music, and still craving more oldies. And I part two off the vintage vinyl album, Echoes of a Rock Era, the middle years, 1958, 59, and 60. All top 10 songs back in the day. And we are going there right now on your time machine transporter, the one and only Huskow Radio, WXNZ, Skowhegan. Starting off in 1958, do you remember this one? Johnny and the Hurricanes with Red River Rock.

Echoes of a Rock Era, The Middle Years, 1958 to 1960. We started off with Red River Rock, Johnny and the Hurricanes, followed by I Only Have Eyes for You, The Flamingos, You Talk Too Much, Joe Jones, and Let the Little Girl Dance, Billy Bland. Next came So Fine, The Fiestas, and that last one was Joey D. and the Starlighters with Peppermint Twist. Thank you, Vern, for the loan of that well-cared-for double vintage vinyl album full of great memories. It's Face the Music on WXNZ, Skowhegan. Who's Skow? Radio. Jitterbug Jimmy here. Thanks for tuning in, and keep on the sunny side.

I'd like to try to read your palm. I used to think I was some kind of gypsy boy.

There's a cut from Leonard Cohen's Live from London album. We started with Dire Straits from their album On Every Street. And in the middle there, Tracy Chapman from her album New Beginnings. This is WXNZ News Cow Radio.

0: Shouldn't there always be a war on war? Like, I mean, always? That was Wilco. And here's Lou Reed.
1: Sam was lying in the jungle, Agent Orange spread against the sky like marmalade. Hendrix played on some foreign jukebox, they were praying to be saved. Those gooks were fierce and fearless, that's the price you pay when you invade. Christmas in February. Sam lost his arm in some border town, his fingers are mixed with someone's crop. If he didn't have that opium to smoke, the pain would never ever stop. Half his friends are stuffed into black body bags with their names printed at the top. Christmas in February. Sammy was a short order cook in a short order black and blue collar town. Everybody worked the steel mill, but the steel mill got closed down. He thought if he joined the army, he'd have a future that was sound, like no Christmas in February.

Sam's staring at the Vietnam wall. It's been a while now that he's home. His wife and kid have left. He's unemployed. He's a reminder of the war that wasn't won. He's that guy on the street with the sign that reads, "Please help send this vet home." But he is home. And there's no Christmas in February, no matter how much he saves.

0: Desolation Row by Bob Dylan off his Highway 61 Revisited CD. 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

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My name is Lard. This set will feature bands and artists whose names all begin with the letter C. I'm going to begin with one of the bigger artists whose last name begins with the letter C. This is Eric Clapton doing Bad Love off his Journeyman CD. So here we go, onto the seas with Huskow Radio, where music and art will set you free.

as I passed by a real fine hotel, a chick walked out. 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I gave the eye and started to carry on. When a Cadillac cruised up and swished, she was gone.

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He was standing on the sidewalk by a diner floor when a voice within said, "Come on, Daddy, let's go." It should have been.

0: I ate a bowl of chili, and I felt okay, at least until I passed this fine cafe. I saw a guy eating a great big steak, while a waitress stood by feeding him ice cream and cake.
1: It should have been me.

That's the Cars, who were recently selected to be in the Rock and Roll Hall of Fame from their incredible debut album. You just heard You're All I've Got Tonight. One of the original Rock and Roll Hall of Fame inductees, Ray Charles, was before the Cars, doing one of his earliest hits, It Should Have Been Me. And Eric Clapton started off this C edition of Cell Block Rock A to Z. Okay, I got time for one more. This is Sheryl Crow singing about Steve McQueen from her Come On, Come On CD, wrapping up this C edition of Cell Block Rock. 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I'll talk to you next time. Hit it.

0: black and white TV. Memphis isn't all that big, at least that's how I found it. Well, it only took an hour and a half to walk completely around it. Memphis isn't all that big, it isn't all that wide. Still, it is the kind of place where a country boy can hide.
1: I'm considering a move to Memphis, a move to Memphis.

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Some days I'll order chicken, some days I'll order fish. Some days I'll have pierogies, that's a Polish dish. And after bowling 20 frames, I'll sit and have a beer. Perhaps I'll meet a pretty girl who is a barmaid there. I'll get a job at a steakhouse, wash dishes, mop floors. Yes, I know I won't get rich. Memphis is the kind of town that won't feel like a trap. Besides, I kind of like the way it sits there on the map. I'm considering a move to Memphis, that's Memphis, Tennessee. It worked for Elvis Presley, why can't it work for me? The people in the restaurants there will all use forks and knives. They won't take decongestants, though, for fear of getting hives. I'm considering a move to Memphis, a move to Memphis. I'm considering...

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I'll shout and holler, praise the Lord, until I nearly burst my lungs. 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

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I'm considering a move to Memphis.

0: Hey now, it's time to get Tim Turnized once again here at Host Gal Radio. One thing about a number of relationships is one side always blames the other of talking too much. A lot of people blame the woman, and a lot of women blame the man, or whatever. In any case, this is all about talking too much or doing something too much, which you'll find out at the very end.
1: You talk too much. No, you talk too much. Always pissing and moaning and carrying on. We have to listen politely if you're right or you're wrong. I said you talk too much. 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I said you talk too much. 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
1: One of these days, pow, right in the kisser. 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

0: Burrage. Who is Harold Burrage anyway? With You Eat Too Much, George Thorogood, You Talk Too Much, Talking in Your Sleep from The Romantics, You Talk Too Much from Joe Jones, and finally, at the very beginning, You Talk Too Much from M.E.G. Smith. You have just been Timtronized.
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Hey, this is Jazzbeat on WXNZ Skowhegan via Hooskow Radio. I'm Time Walker, and I've got kind of a special for you just because it's a long set. It's a one song and good for a late night jazz jam. Here is R plus R equals now, reflect plus respond equals now. The album is Live 2021 release, and the song is Resting Warrior. 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

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One song, Resting Warrior, from the 2021 live album, R plus R equals Now. 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I'm Time Walker, and keep on listening. More great stuff on the way.

Hola mis amigos y bienvenidos a Música Latina en WXNZ Juscao Radio. Hi, I'm Ivor and this is Música Latina on WXNZ Skowhegan, otherwise known as Juscao Radio, which is actually a Spanish word that means jailhouse. Anyway, today we're going to be listening to a little bit of the music of Muriel Anderson, and I met her on a sailboat this summer on Swan's Island. And so we're going to start right out with her flamenco guitar. It's called New World Flamenco, and she has Raugi Ebert on flamenco guitar and Leo Einrichs on flamenco guitar and Muriel Anderson playing classical and harp guitar. I'm going to start right out with one that I kind of like. It's not in Spanish, the name of it, but it's really great. It's called L'Air du Camargue.

Now, according to the liner notes, Muriel Anderson and Tierra Negra met in a castle in Germany at the Gitarren Festival in Nuremberg. And so this is a kind of a collaboration. And so now we're going to hear Nosotros, which means us. And this is what she says. The ease and fun of playing music together, touring, cooking, and eating together is captured in this tune. It's simply us or nosotros.

by Muriel Anderson y Tierra Negra. We're going to finish off with this one. And thanks for listening. Muchas gracias para escuchar. Hasta la próxima.

Readings from the Daily Guidepost, a spirit-lifting devotional. The True Gifts of Christmas. O Christmas Tree, a story by Marion Bond West. I made a sensible decision as Christmas approached. Because of my lack of energy and enthusiasm related to 3 autoimmune diseases, I wouldn't let my son Jeremy erect the tree. Just thinking about decorating it made me feel tired. As I enjoyed a manicure with Sandy, who's done my nails for years, I asked for Big Apple Red. Sandy looked stunned. Red's not my color. It's for Christmas. I smiled into her eyes. I'm not going to have a tree this year. She filed my nails quietly, not looking at me. Nope, no tree this year, I added for emphasis. Finally, she met my eyes and said solemnly, Marion, if you don't put up a tree this year, you never will again. I didn't respond. When I left, she called out, Merry Christmas, Marion. I reciprocated in kind, but I felt, well, forlorn. Never have a tree again. I saw the trees of my neighbors shining brightly, and they tugged at my heart. When my son Jeremy came to eat supper with us the next night, I asked him to put up the tree. Go slowly, Marion. No rush. I hung the bright items at a snail's pace, even took breaks. I finished trimming the tree without aches or pains, with no weariness. When my husband Gene plugged in the beautiful lights, my heart sang and rejoiced. As Christmas carols played in the background, and the spirit of Christmas once again filled our living room, I felt elated. Joy to the world.

0: You've been listening to Readings from the Daily Guidepost, with a story written by Marion Bond West and music by Mark Bodino from his Lullaby Baby, relaxing Christmas music. This is Emmy G. Smith, wishing that Christmas wasn't the only time of year for decorating our hearts with love. As difficult as it might be at times, let's try to be kinder to one another all year long. Christmas is a state of mind. And you know what? Political correctness is merely an act of kindness and consideration for the diversity of others. Merry Christmas. Oh, yeah.
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That is the Waylon Jennies from their album Firecracker. We started with the War and Treaty. That song was called Little Boy Blue. And then another tune from Firecracker. And then another tune, Jubilee, from the War and Treaty. And both those tunes are from their album Heartstown. And then Rory Block from her album I Ain't a Woman. This is WXNZ, Who's Cow Radio.

Jitterbug Jimmy and Misdemeanor here with no stranger to Hooskow Radio and Face the Music. It's the lovely voice of Katie Eagleson and selections off her 2007 album, Once Upon a Time, on your favorite community commercial-free radio station, WXNZ. Katie has also been a guest on The Guest Room and shared some of her life and career with us and lots of her music. Many of her songs come from the American Songbook and composers from an earlier time. This first song goes out to all the folks that have contributed to and taken part in WXNZ's Short Stories and Tall Tales. Here's Katie Eagleson with a somewhat melancholy song that has you realizing that many things in life only come around once upon a time.

0: That last one was, Where Do You Start? And before that, The End of a Love Affair. Katie Eagleson, Once Upon a Time, 2007. Dynamite vocalist, along with her husband, Lenny Pierrot, on Huskal Radio. WXNZ, Jitterbug Jimmy and Misdemeanor here on Face the Music. We hope you liked the set. Thanks for tuning in and keep on the sunny side.
1: 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Today I have three performers for you. We kick it off with Paul McCartney and Wings with Silly Little Love Songs.

You do it again.

Hey, it's time for some blues on Huskar Radio. This is Captain Barney, and the name of my show is Jailhouse Blues. This set features blues by female vocalists. Starting it off, here's Black Cat Road from Peru, Maine.

0: That was a three-song set of rockin' female vocalists. That last song, Amanda Fish. The name of the song, Going Down. Before that was a band called Mississippi Bigfoot with lead singer Christina Vieira. The name of the song, Burn That Woman Down. And starting off the set was a main band, Black Cat Road, with a song called Crow Stew, with lead singer Jessica Hines. We're keeping the blues alive. So thanks for listening to my show, Jailhouse Blues. I'm Captain Barney.
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2: 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Parking is limited on site due to the vast amount of attendees. Therefore, there are three additional parking areas with parking attendants ready to assist, and a shuttle bus running every 10 to 15 minutes from the following parking areas: west side of the park, east side boat launch, and the Canaan Elementary School. For additional details, schedules, and visitor information, please visit www.maingarlicfest.com. By all means, come out and support this fabulous local event. And folks, come, have yourself some fun.

I'm Annie, and you are enjoying Gems from the Goddess. Thanks for keeping me company. Let's go now to the phenomenal album from Beck.

Unmistakably the Pretenders on WXNZ Skowhegan. The song Maybe Love is in New York City. Drummer Martin Chambers joining Chrissy Hynde for the 2020 release, Hate for Sale. A couple of Beatles covers before that, Josie Cotton from Everything is Oh Yeah and The Night Before. The instrumental we heard is called Obladi Oblaska and was done by Pat Petrillo and his band. Pat is a drummer and a big fan of Ringo Starr. Beck from Hyperspace was first.

Thanks for listening to WXNZ, Skowhegan, home of Hooskow Radio. My name's Morgan Knox McLeod, and for this next bit, you're listening to Barefoot Wild Woman Underground. Hopefully, we get to dance a little and maybe even smile. My goal is always to leave you with a message and hopefully making you snap your fingers. We're going to start today's set out with an amazing new artist that I've been introduced to, Erin Ivy. And this is off of her record that she just released this January, Solace in the Wild, and this is Joy.

to myself, the united soul and mind of Lizzie West, and the resistance for which I stand, one person with God, indivisible.

0: That was When I Grow Up by Jennifer O'Connor. And before that, we had I Pledge Allegiance to Myself. And that was by Lizzie West and White Buffalo. And we started out our set today with Aaron Ivey and Joy. Up next is another from Lizzie West and White Buffalo. And this is I Can See the Mountains from Here.
1: I wore my sun hat when the sky

0: And that was Lizzie West in White Buffalo with I Can See the Mountains. My name's Morgan Knox McLeod. You've been listening to Barefoot Wild Woman Underground, and I hope that we've been able to share a bit of time today, smiling, snapping our fingers, maybe getting a positive message out there into our community. We live in a beautiful community, and I'm blessed to be a part of Hooscow Radio and our great listeners, and I thank you for being with me today. I hope you're enjoying the sunshine, and if it's cloudy where you are, you know that the sun will be out tomorrow. I'll talk to you soon. Have a great day, and remember, be grateful, be humble, and be kind.
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6: 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Just for you on WXNZ Skowhegan, the one and only Hooscow Radio. Jitterbug Jimmy and Misdemeanor here with, turns out, quite an interesting and enjoyable album titled Back in the Saddle Again. When we came across it recently, it was still in its original wrapper, waiting for 11 years to be opened and played. It had been passed over by many, but we took a chance, opened it, listened, and we loved it. And we're sure you will too. Starting us off, Lone Star Swing.

That last one was Red River Valley. Buck, Pizzarelli, and the West Texas Tumbleweeds, back in the saddle again. Well, what do you think? We hope you liked it. You're tuned in to Hooskow Radio, WXNZ Skowhegan. Misdemeanor Jitterbug Jimmy here with Face the Music and closing it out with an old Roy Rogers and Dale Evans song. Thanks for tuning in. Keep on the sunny side and happy trails to you until we meet again.

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Jeff here. 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

0: Wrapping up that set, let me tell you what you just heard. That was supposed to be the Stereophonics version of Handbags and Glad Rags, keeping with our stereo theme. But in fact, it was Rod Stewart from his solo debut album, An Old Raincoat Won't Ever Let You Down. And the song Handbags and Glad Rags is the theme song for The Office. Before that, from their album Traveler in Space and Time, 2010 album, we heard Next Year at about the same time from the indie band Apples in Stereo. Before that, from their 2025 album, Dreaming in Stereo, we heard the title track from the Pennsylvania band The Jelly Bricks, who play the kind of power pop that I crave. And from their debut album, The Cars, 1978, you heard Moving in Stereo with Ben Orr doing the vocals. The song famously featured in the scene in Fast Times at Ridgemont High, where Phoebe Cates emerges from the pool. And Moving in Stereo was never released as a single, but it gets commonly played with Moving in Stereo and All Mixed Up as they merge together. I'm Jeff. Hope you enjoyed this stereophonic show, and as always, I will catch you on the flip side.
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That was Backwoods Road, a bluegrass band out of the Lewiston, Auburn area. Of course, up top, Sagittarius Rising. They're local here in central Maine. And next up, we've got Chris Ross, also from Maine, here on WXNZ. Skowhegan.

That was another one from Backwoods Road, helping us finish off this set of the quarter hour. Hope you enjoyed hearing from some of our excellent local Maine artists here on WXNZ Skowhegan. And thanks as always for tuning into the quarter hour. Appreciate your support. Till next time.

Hey, it's time for some blues on Huska Radio. I'm Captain Barney, and the name of my show is Jailhouse Blues. This set features three songs by blues bands recorded live in concert. First up, here's Karen Lawrence and Blue by Nature.

0: Good night, everybody. Thank you so much. Thank you. Thank you, thank you, thank you, thank you. God bless.
1: That was a set of three blues songs recorded live in concert. That last song was a great cover of the blues and rock classic Born Under a Bad Sign. And that was a trio putting out that much noise. Dennis Jones Band. Before that, Thorbjørn Risager and the Black Tornado from Denmark did a song called Too Many Roads. And starting off the set was a song titled I Had It All Wrong by Karen Lawrence and Blue by Nature. We're keeping the blues alive, so thanks for listening to Jailhouse Blues. I'm Captain Barney, and this is commercial-free XNZ.
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Attendees can also enjoy local food trucks, craft beer, and live folk and Americana musical performances throughout the entire weekend. Drawing more than 1,000 visitors annually, the event serves as a critical annual fundraiser for Lake George Regional Park, supporting the upkeep, operations, and community programming of that public space. Media representatives are invited to attend, cover the event, interview organizers and or attendees on site. 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Parking is limited on site due to the vast amount of attendees. Therefore, there are 3 additional parking areas with parking attendants ready to assist, and a shuttle bus running every 10 to 15 minutes from the following parking areas: west side of the park, east side boat launch, and the Canaan Elementary School. For additional details, schedules, and visitor information, please visit www.mainegarlicfest.com. By all means, come out and support this fabulous local event. 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
1: Now when you're sitting there in your silk upholstered chair, talking to some rich folks that you know,

Up top, Dead Flowers with Towns Van Zandt. After that was Linda Ronstadt, a duet with Ann Savoy. And the last song we heard was Willie Nelson. Next up, Anders Osborne.

That was Glenn Campbell helping us finish up this set of the Quarter Hour with Ghost on the Canvas. That's the title track to his last ever album, the late Glenn Campbell. As always, thanks for tuning in here and stay tuned. There's more great music and entertainment coming up after this.

Welcome back. This is The Great Escape with Hambone and Greta. We're going to shake it up today, starting with Rattlebone. Rattlebone is best described as Southern rock stars partnering for an impressive album debut with World's Gone Crazy. The members are Chris Anderson, Johnny Neal, Dennis Gully, and a Canadian drummer named Daryl Burgess. Hold on, because here comes Party in the Street.

That was Stephen Stills joining Jimi Hendrix on No Name Jam from 1970. Up next, we're going to hear Gonna Tell Your Mother by Bob Coratore and Friends off the Do the Hip Shake Baby album.

Readings from the Daily Guidepost, a spirit-lifting devotional. The True Gifts of Christmas. O Christmas Tree, a story by Marion Bond West. I made a sensible decision as Christmas approached. Because of my lack of energy and enthusiasm related to 3 autoimmune diseases, I wouldn't let my son Jeremy erect the tree. Just thinking about decorating it made me feel tired. As I enjoyed a manicure with Sandy, who's done my nails for years, I asked for Big Apple Red. Sandy looked stunned. Red's not my color. It's for Christmas. I smiled into her eyes. I'm not going to have a tree this year. She filed my nails quietly, not looking at me. Nope, no tree this year, I added for emphasis. Finally, she met my eyes and said solemnly, Marion, if you don't put up a tree this year, you never will again. I didn't respond. When I left, she called out, Merry Christmas, Marion. I reciprocated in kind, but I felt, well, forlorn. Never have a tree again. I saw the trees of my neighbors shining brightly, and they tugged at my heart. When my son Jeremy came to eat supper with us the next night, I asked him to put up the tree. Go slowly, Marion. No rush. I hung the bright items at a snail's pace, even took breaks. I finished trimming the tree without aches or pains, with no weariness. When my husband Gene plugged in the beautiful lights, my heart sang and rejoiced. As Christmas carols played in the background, and the spirit of Christmas once again filled our living room, I felt elated. Joy to the world.

0: You've been listening to Readings from the Daily Guidepost, with a story written by Marianne Bond West and music by Mark Bodino from his Lullaby Baby, relaxing Christmas music. This is Emmy G. Smith, wishing that Christmas wasn't the only time of year for decorating our hearts with love. As difficult as it might be at times, let's try to be kinder to one another all year long. Christmas is a state of mind. And you know what? Political correctness is merely an act of kindness and consideration for the diversity of others. Merry Christmas. Oh, yeah.
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Now the way I take a lyric, you would think I play soccer. Rhyme stays proper, get ill, I'll be a doctor. Operate like a well-trained surgeon. Take the competition, bust them out like...

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I'm Lard, here to bring you the final set of this mega block of Rush here on Cell Block Rock. This set focuses on the latter days of the band's career. I'm going to start in 1991 from the Roll the Bones CD, which was a return to more of a power trio sound, a little less synthesizers, but really no less polished. This is called Face Up. So thanks for listening to Huskow Radio, where Alex Lifeson, Geddy Lee, and Neil Peart will set you free.

That's Half the World from 1996's Test for Echo Rush release. Cold Fire was from Counterparts, and Face Up kicked off this final set of this Rush Mega Block here on Cell Block Rock. So Rush released their final studio album in 2012 called Clockwork Angels. It was returned to their concept album days, and I think it was probably their best late career album. They really put this one together really well. This is a nice slow one. It's called Halo Effect. And I still can't wrap my head around the fact that Rush will never play or record again. And now that Neil has left us, but I am so grateful for all the great music they left us with. And trust me, even this mega block only scratches the surface of Rush's material out there. So if you like what you heard on these sets, go explore and dig in some more Rush. You'll be happy with what you found. So I'm Lard. Thanks for listening. I'll talk to you next time.

Hey, it's time for more Tunes from the Tron here on good old commercial-free WXNZ Huskow Radio. Time to get a little laid back. Here's Enya.

Yeah, very tastefully done cover. Little China Girl from Iggy Pop here on Hoskell Radio. 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

of Houston, Texas. We don't only sing, but we dance just as good as we want. In Houston, we just started a new dance called the Tighten Up. This is the music we tighten up with. First, tighten up on the drums.

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Stand up on the organ now.

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Now look here, I want that guitar to fall in on now. Tighten it up now. Oh yeah. Now tighten it up, Augie. 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Now look here, we gonna make it mellow for you now.

Hey, it's time for some rockin' blues on Hoosgar Radio. This is Captain Barney, and the name of my show is Jailhouse Blues. This set features three rockin' blues songs by female artists. Starting it off from England, here's Joanne Shaw Taylor.

0: Rockin' Female Blues. That last song was by Vanya Sky with a cover of a song by Bernard Allison called Low Down and Dirty, featuring Bernard Allison and Mike Zito on guitar and vocals with Vanya. In the middle of that set, the breakout song Rock Me Right for Susan Tedeschi, who now performs with her husband Derek Trucks as the Tedeschi Trucks Band. And starting off the set was British blues rocker Joanne Shaw Taylor with a song called Wanna Be My Lover. Hey, we're keeping the blues alive at WXNZ. I'm Captain Barney. So thanks for listening to my show, Jailhouse Blues.
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2: 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Therefore, there are 3 additional parking areas with parking attendants ready to assist, and a shuttle bus running every 10 to 15 minutes from the following parking areas: west side of the park, east side boat launch, and the Canaan Elementary School. 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And folks, come, have yourself some fun.

doing a whole set of J.J. Gray and Mofro here at the Quarter Hour, sorted tracks from the Alusti CD. And we'll finish up one more, J.J. Gray and Mofro. Thanks for tuning in.

You're listening to the Beachside Beat on WXNZ Skowhegan, Hoos Skow Radio. We start today's show with Brian Adams and I Ain't Gonna Cry.

That was Joe Cocker and I Know You Don't Want Me No More. We also heard from Peter Cetera and Next Time I Fall. And also we heard from Jefferson Airplane with Plastic Fantastic Lover. Hope you enjoyed the show. Be sure to tune in every Sunday afternoon for some more great B-side vinyl.

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1: And it's showtime, my groovy rock and roll brethren and sisterin. You are vibed into the Retroness Rock Show on WXNZ Radio in Skowhegan, where I'm still serving time in the Hooskow on the Radio Chain Gang. But man, I'm done with the bread and the jailhouse water, and I owe my freedom to the warden's daughter, who just slipped me the key to set me free. Now I can boogie on out of the 2023. Now let's travel back in time for another killer quad and get all dialed in to the Retro Rocket Pod. First stop, Kiss, and a track titled Rocket Ride.

And how about that, from the lungs and guitar of the spaceman, Ace Frehley, written both by Ace and producer-songwriter Sean Delaney in 1977. Now let's continue some hard rocking while we drink from the vine and get to feeling fine with that April wine. Babies, we're gonna crash and burn.

Yeah. Hope y'all made it through that one without too many bumps and bruises. I know, y'all Mainers are a tough and rowdy bunch, especially you old hard rockin' hound dogs. You may not have all the hair you once did, maybe none at all, but that's okay, shine up your domes and stand up tall. Because rock and roll is a state of mind, so let's crank up some Motorhead with the late Lemmy Kilmister doing Louie Louie on WXNZ, Skowhegan.

What can I say? None of that corporate radio ear vomit here, that never-ending revolving door of repeat after bloody repeat. Instead, I want to take you to the flip side of things and spin you in the direction you want to go. So it's time to wind it down just a bit and ease on out of the Retro Earnest Rock Show on WXNZ Radio in Skowhegan. And I'll slide on out of here with the babies and a track titled White Lightning.

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This is Ivor, and I'll be speaking Spanish for most of it, but welcome. Ahora escuchamos Amy Nubiola, Chan Chan.

I hope you guys like this exploration of the music of Cuba on WXNZ Skowhegan Huskow Radio. I'm Ivor, and we'll see you next time. Hasta la próxima. Adios.

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This is Spin Mall. I'm going to be bringing you a set of funk, soul, new wave music. So let's start off with something from Fatboy Slim.

All right, so that was a little Wall of Voodoo with Stan Ridgway from 1982 Mexican Radio. And let's see, before that we had Everybody, the Left Freak Mix, Black Box, and started that off with Fatboy Slim, California, 1998 or thereabouts. And we're going to move on with the last song, Goody Two Shoes from Adam Ant, also 1982. Thanks for listening to Spin Mall. Until next time.

Yeah, both Time Walker and I like that one. That is Analia Brown, and the song is Turn Up. Her album is Queendom, recent release. Also, Rocky Dawuni, the African reggae artist with Freedom Train. Rita Marley, going back a number of decades for Who Colt the Game and Steel Pulse. That's from their new one, their 2019 release called Mass Manipulation. We heard the title track. All right, speaking of new albums, the Bumpin' Uglies have a summertime release. It's called Buzz. Very crazy. Bumpin' Uglies.

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Attendees can also enjoy local food trucks, craft beer, and live folk and Americana musical performances throughout the entire weekend. Drawing more than 1,000 visitors annually, the event serves as a critical annual fundraiser for Lake George Regional Park, supporting the upkeep, operations, and community programming of that public space. 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Parking is limited on site due to the vast amount of attendees. Therefore, there are 3 additional parking areas with parking attendants ready to assist, and a shuttle bus running every 10 to 15 minutes from the following parking areas: west side of the park, east side boat launch, and the Canaan Elementary School. For additional details, schedules, and visitor information, please visit www.mainegarlicfest.com. By all means, come out and support this fabulous local event. And folks, come, have yourself some fun.

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Time for another edition of Dancing with Jan. You're just in time. Get your shoes laced up, and we'll be ready to roll. 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So here we go. Coco Taylor, Queen Bee, she certainly is.

What a sweet and lovely voice. That's Iris Dement. And we heard This Kind of Happy, wrapping up our set of ladies today. Before that, Janis Joplin from the Cheap Thrills vinyl, Big Brother and the Holding Company, of course. That was recorded live at Bill Graham's Fillmore Auditorium. Not Fillmore East, so we're talking maybe early 70s on that one. Janis, R.I.P. Before that, it was Susan Tedeschi with Back to the River. And Coco Taylor started out that set with Queen Bee, and she is the Queen of the Blues. Hope you've enjoyed this set of Dancing with Jan on WXNZ. 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

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You're listening to Barefoot Wild Woman Underground. My name's Morgan Knox McLeod, and my hope today is to connect you with some music you may not have heard before. We're going to start with Don't Let Me Die in Florida by Patty Griffin.

0: And that was Nikki Yanofsky and Blessed With Your Curse. And just before that, we had Indigo Girls and Joan Osborne with Peace Tonight. Up next, G Doctor by Dimmy Cat.
1: Hey, Doctor, I've got something to tell you.

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1: That was Men Like That by Jin Wigmore. And just before, we had G Doctor by Dimmy Cat. I don't know about you, but I certainly snapped to those last few. We're at the end of our set. I'm really grateful that I had time with you today. This is Morrigan Knox McLeod. Thanks for listening.
2: 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A spirit-lifting devotional. The true gifts of Christmas. He shall give thee the desires of thine heart. Psalm 37:4. Second Chances, a story by Marion Bond West. 1 week before Christmas, my husband Gene and I sat in church. Our congregation is small, not many children. I missed them, especially the littlest ones, excited about Christmas. I hadn't been patient with my own two daughters in church so long ago. Girls, stop talking. Sit up straight, Jennifer. Pull up your socks, Julie. Your sash is untied. Oh, I'd do it differently if I had another chance, I thought, as a new family came in and sat right behind us. Jean and I turned around to greet them. I'm Julia, the beautiful child told me, holding out her hand. I took the dainty hand. Hello, Julia. Welcome. At the altar, praying with a friend, I imagined asking little Julia to sit with me, but she probably wouldn't want to. However, when I returned to my seat, there she was, sitting next to Jean, smiling. May I sit with you? She asked. I nodded yes, feeling amazed. Her mother and I exchanged smiles. As though we were old buddies, Julia leaned comfortably against me. I glanced down at her. Shiny blonde hair, blue hairband, dark blue velveteen dress, Mary Jane shoes with little lace socks carefully turned down. Her feet dangled far above the floor, and she swung them slightly. Julia caught me checking out her shoes and volunteered. These are my new Christmas shoes. I got to wear them early. Two unexpected, joyful tears plopped onto my songbook. I wiped them away quickly. When we stood for the first hymn, Julia slipped her little hand into mine, and we swung our hands slightly back and forth. Together we sang.

Heavenly Father, what a Christmas giver you are. And now, more music from Mark Bodino.

0: 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This is Emmy G. Smith, wishing you a Christmas filled with many second chances to open your heart to the love that is all around you. Be blessed. Stay blessed. Merry Christmas.
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4: 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Misdemeanor and Jitterbug Jimmy here with a really terrific band with the name of Bobtown, and selections off their 2014 album, The History of Ghosts. It's hard to name the genre, but wait till you hear the harmonies. Check it out. Starting us off, Undertaker.

That last one was the namesake piece of this album, History of Ghosts. Before that, Fosse Grimm and Kentucky Graveyard. Bobtown, 2014. It's Face the Music on Huskow Radio. WXNZ, the station with the greatest variety of music. Jitterbug Jim and Mr. Meaner saying, thanks for tuning in and keep on the sunny side.

That is Calexico from their Iron and Wine album. We started with Wired Daisies from their self-titled release. And on to Shannon Kerfman from her album Loud Guitars and Big Suspicions. And then Jonathan Brooke from her album 10 Cent Wings. This is WXNZ, Who's Cow Radio?

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Let's get started with Grand Funk today off their second album, I believe, the Red Album, 1969. The song is called Winter in My Soul.

That was just Wes Bruce and Lang's title track, Why Don't Ya? And let's take you out. We have time for one more. Wishbone Ash off their fourth album, Wishbone 4. This song is called No Easy Road.

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Today on Cued In with Miss Q, we are going to honor the music of Crosby, Stills, Nash, and Young. Each of these talented musicians boast accomplishments individually, as well as assorted combinations of the members of the quartet. We're going to start with Guinevere, a solo effort from David Crosby, followed by Stephen Stills, For What It's Worth, recorded with Buffalo Springfield. Here we go.

Continuing our focus on the solo efforts of the members of Crosby, Stills, Nash & Young, we will hear Graham Nash's Chicago, Change the World, and Cowgirl in the Sand from Neil Young.

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Crosby, Stills, and Nash were joined in 1970 by Neil Young, recording their iconic tunes, Our House and Teach Your Children, both featured on their album, Deja Vu.

Thanks to Jitterbug Jimmy and WXNZ for hosting DJ for the day. This is Miss Q signing off our tribute to Crosby, Stills, Nash & Young with just a song before I go. I hope this flashback to the classic music of the 1970s brings you joy and vivid memories.

I'm gonna sit right down and cry over you. 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And if you ever say goodbye, if you ever even try, I'm gonna sit right down and cry over you. 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
1: It's time for The Great Escape with Hambone
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0: You were just listening to Greg Brown from his CD, The Poet Game, singing Jesus and Elvis. Next, we played Gillian Welch singing Elvis Presley Blues from her CD, Time the Revelator. And the first song of the set was John Gorka, the master of writing songs that play on words, singing That's Why.
1: We'll leave you with Elvis singing Jailhouse Rock. Hey, everyone, Elvis is in the house.

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We got Central Maine's commercial-free community radio station. I'm Lard, here to bring you another edition of Cell Block Rock. Gonna start the program off with something from the Villains from their 2012 release called Velocity. This is some country pop rock, you know, songs about southern love and heartbreak. Gonna start off right at the top. Track one, it's called Cadillac. Here you go, it's the Villains for you right here on Huskow Radio. Thanks for listening, folks.

That's a band called Mr. Heavenly from their CD Boxing the Moonlight. You just heard Beatdown. Cool bouncy vibe to that one. The Flaming Groovies were back there as well from their first CD in 38 years. They released back in 2017 called Fantastic Plastic. And you heard, what did we hear? We heard I Want You Bad. I believe it was a cover. And the Villains kicked off this set of Cell Block Rock doing Cadillac. All right, got time for one more for you right now. This is from Rick Berlin and the Nickel and Dime Band. This is called I Like 'Em Crazy. Thanks for listening to Cell Block Rock here on Huskow Radio, where music and art will always set you free.